0: 2750. That's 1021 over. Devil. And 2 Charles 53 over Rockport. 53 is going to be 403 Portofino Drive. Apartment number 5, although the RP is requesting to meet at the San Carlos Sub. It says he's with the San Carlos Adult Center, and they have a client who was told that a homeless subject is staying at her home and asking her to buy her, you know, new phones and saying that she would pay her back. RP thinks the subject is taking advantage of the elderly.
1: Are they on the sub?
0: Different.

0: Okay, if you do, I'll take your call. 1097 at the top.
1: Copy. Are you clearly down 666?
0: Hey, firm.
1: Copy.

0: Charles K 52. I have a 29 for the suspect Lori attached to the call.
1: 10-4, we're coming to deal with him.

0: K-52, where is the RP meeting?
1: They said they were in the lobby.
0: Stop.

0: South County units. Sort of maximum down route to 1183 Bay and Florence. Again, Bay and Florence. That's going to be for a vehicle versus a motorcycle. Again, fire medics are on route.
1: Fire buses.

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0: It's going to be 2100 Gordon Avenue for a private medical office. The zone 99 silent panic. They are not attempting to contact responsible.
2: Step 4 from the hole.
0: Step 4. My last time out there was July 8th, where everything checked okay, and then prior to that, in August of last year, where it was a false alarm.
2: Step 4.
3: Tuesday 50 tonight.
0: Copy.

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1: Mary 1, sir.
0: 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We'll be in Woodside.
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0: On an Indiana plate, Tom King, 800 Lincoln Queen Victor, red Toyota with one.
1: Copy.

0: Mary 1, CFS. I'm not getting a return out of Indiana on that plate. Copy.
1: May I want to have a VIN?
0: Go ahead.
1: 5 Tom Edward Nora Lincoln 42 Nora 710825032.
0: Definitely. I do have that VIN coming back, 31 expired on a 2001 Toyota pickup. It was last registered out of North Hollywood back in 2006.
1: Copy, 1029.
0: Maryland, good.
1: Loss of Espinoza, Edward Sam Paul, Ida Nora, Ocean Sam Adam, First of One, J-U-A-N, break.
0: Go ahead.
1: 10-16-1972, male Hispanic for the number.
0: Go ahead.
1: David, 2280444.
0: Definitely.

Subject shown 1031, County Record Valid TL, only booking March of 2024 on a 2735. And I was able to find an Indiana registration on that VIN, current till 2027. Copy. Code 4. Copy, code 4.

0: 2 Charles 20, ordinance violation.
1: Go ahead.
0: 2 Charles 20, it's an ordinance violation. Larita Court and La Mesa, again, Larita and La Mesa, it's construction noise going on now.

0: Mary 1 10 28.
1: 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Go ahead.
0: Hey, David King Union 0 3 4.

0: to Mary One. Your vehicle's 1031 expired February 25 on a 13 Jeep, and it's confidential to CHP.
1: Copy.

0: Mary 1. Clear for ruling 20. Correction, Mary 2.
1: Confirming that was Mary 2.
0: Or Mary 2.
1: Go ahead.
0: You know, 5 yellow, zebra Henry 264.

0: preliminary 2-year. Vehicle is 1031. It is expired as of March 25 on an 07 Honda out of San Jose.
1: Sherman 1186 at the 1700 block of Woodside.
0: Mary 2-10-4.

0: All right, okay. 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You're logged in as Mary 2, had logged off, so which rooms?
1: Mary 2, my rooms is 26078.
0: Definitely.

0: South County units. 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It's for 35-year-old female conscious breathing sick call.
1: Go for it. 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

0: 2 Charles 52, go ahead. 2 Charles K 52, go ahead.
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1: 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Second as Campa, Charles Adam, Mary Paul Adam. First of Juan, common spelling. Middle of Carlos. Break.
0: Go ahead.
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0: 2 Charles K 52, your subject's 1030 M Mary.
1: 10-4. 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
0: 2 Charles K 52, he's 1030 M Mary for 7500 out of Oakland Police Department for 23152.
1: 10-4, what's the description?
0: It's HM, black over brown, 5'5", with weight of 130.
1: Therefore, can you confirm for say?
0: 10-4.

0: Two Charles Cave, D2, go ahead.
1: 4 Edward, 0 X-ray, 724. Red Honda, CRV. Correction. 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
0: 2 Charles Cave, D2, tap 4.

0: three trials capable to your vehicle is going to be 1031. It's expired 2024. It's on a 99 Honda. And just a note, there is a release of liability to that subject.
1: 10-4, 10-4.

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0: Can you put on a bubble for a good one, and I'll take a date number?

0: 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What's your 20?
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1: Yeah, well, thank you.
0: Two Charles K-52, your warrant was confirmed for site. We're just waiting for the abstract.
2: Copy. Cross one.

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0: 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Just seeing if you're stalling out to the Mesa.
1: Yeah, I copy. Is there some sort of update?
0: Negative.
1: Four.
2: Thirty-one. I can handle the city ordinance violation.
0: Two Charles 31, 10-4.

0: Hey, 52. Any luck with that court date?
1: To Charles K 52. Court date's in the call. We're just waiting on the abstract.
0: Copy.

0: And we took a shoplifting earlier today. 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I just spoke with loss prevention. So we're just standing by to see if he steals again, and we'll contact the subject when he exits the store to go from the old case. Are you clear for the number from earlier?
1: Go ahead.
0: Case is 6245.

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0: 9 yellow Union Tom 384 gray Toyota with 1 right.
1: Just 1.

0: 3-2, clear for 29. Wait, you're good. Last of Adam, Nora, David, Robert, Edward, Edward, Victor. And first of Adam Lincoln, Edward King, Sam Adam, Nora, David, Robert. Break.
1: Cut.
0: Date of birth 9/11/1978. Break for numbers.
1: Cut.
0: Yellow 3366902. Send me a lot of San Jose.
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CHP in Foster City are requesting a VOL for a Gene Yi, who was last seen August 5th at approximately 1600 hours in Foster City. Yi is a 77-year-old Chinese female with gray hair, brown eyes, standing approximately 2 inches tall and weighing approximately 130 pounds. Yi was last seen wearing a gray long sleeve shirt, black tights, and black shoes. Yi is believed to be on foot. If located, contact the Foster City Police Department, County Clerk, 2014.

0: Do you want to touch there or help them?
1: Can't get us.
0: Do you want to do that?
1: Did you want that?
0: What is it?

0: 52, Clifford at 29.
1: What did you do?
2: 52, good.
0: As of Barbado, Adam, Robert, Boy, Adam, Lincoln, Lincoln, Ocean. First up, Thomas, with H, middle of Edward, right?
2: Good.
0: 6-8-1983, other out of San Francisco, and I have a verbal license, driver license.
2: Good.
0: Edward, 1-3-3-6-6-0-5.
2: 10-5.

0: Charles K. 52. These 1031, the county record expired DL. Last booking in July of last year on a 490.2 and HS 11350. Pars for HS 377, 530.5, 10851, 496, 44, 47. And it looks like that's about it.
1: Carefully do copy.

0: Charles 11, 1154 Aqaba.
1: Charles 11.
0: From around the corner from the sub there at 412 2nd Avenue, there's a gray sedan, unknown plate, parked in front of the address, and the driver and the passenger are smoking from a bong.
1: Charlie.
0: Need for cover on 2nd Ave.
1: Charles 10.
0: Charles 10, covers.

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1: 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Still just a single last name, Rapallo?
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1: Charleston, there's no vehicles double parked here tonight.
0: Thank you.

0: K52. Can I get a case number?
1: Copy. Confirming it's going to be a new case number, not the old one.
0: Affirm. New case.
1: Copy. It'll be 6253. 6253.
0: 10-4. And I have a 28 on the e-bike.

0: Zo hebben we nog wel gecheckt. 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RP has secondhand info from his wife that 15 ago there was three HMs in their 40s sleeping or passed out on the sidewalk. Number one's blue jacket, blue jeans. Number two is black over black and no description on number three.
1: 10-4. K-22, we'll be en route.
0: K-22.

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0: 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Charles 5310.
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0: Entry Charles 53, course level. That's 1011 American Street, 1011 American Street, across at Bayport for a video alarm activation at the Handy Plumbing Man. They have a HM 20 to 30 and a orange and lime green shirt, as well as a HM and a navy blue top. Most of it's on scene, currently in a company truck.
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0: Charles 53. I'm sorry. Were they on the street or in the parking lot?
1: They said they were still in the parking lot of the business in a company vehicle.
0: 10-4. Did they recognize him or?
1: Negative, but it's just Bay Alarm handles the monitoring company. It's probably employees, but they can't verify.

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1: let me know.
0: yeah, I'll be out to their employees.
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1: Good.
2: Yeah.
0: Double S, Arceniaga, Acosta, Adam Robert, Charles Ida, Nora Ida, Edward George Adam, Adam Charles, Ocean Sam, Tom Adam, First of Jesus, Ray Fidibi.
1: Good.
0: 4/29/1976, 76,
1: Mail River,
0: break for number 6. Okay. William, 9/4/4/8/374, break for second.
1: Get up, stand by. Charles 11, UTO, spoke to the RPL units tonight. Yeah.

0: Charles 53. Your first subject's 31A. Valid. Go ahead, next.
1: Double S. Connecticut, Charles Edward Lincoln, I'd assume. Henry Union, Marietta, Robert Adam, Adam Nora. First of Miguel, Marietta, George Union, Edward Lincoln, Blake Newby.
0: Go ahead.
1: 11-2-1978-78, male, San Mateo, birth numbers.
0: Go ahead.
1: Yellow 356-0555.

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0: 6 Mary Lincoln David, 814, on a red Toyota Camry. I don't know advice.
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0: EWS, first last, Vasquez, Victor, Adam, Sam, Queen, Union, Edward, Zebra, second last, Campos, Charles, Adam, Mary, Paul, Ocean, Sam, first, Tom, Robert, Edward, Yellow, Sam, Item, Rick.
1: Okay.
0: Be 12/25/2003, female out of Rosie, correct numbers.
1: Got it.
0: Sorry, that's all I got. No numbers.
1: Never.

0: Charles 30, she's 1031 AFL. I have numbers for him.
1: Yeah, go for it.

0: Tower 20, Pentagon.
1: Right.
0: It's going to be 35 Rathgar Court in Emerald Lakes, Casa Palomar Oaks for the Baxter residents. It's a panic alarm at the keypad, and they are unable to reach responsible.
1: That's right.
0: Need a cover in Emerald Lakes.
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0: County, K-22, 1029. 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Double last, first Crux, Charles Union X-ray, second last Surrey, Sam Union, Robert Union Yellow, first of Byron, Boy Yellow, Robert Ocean Nora, break.
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0: 9, Georgetown Boy, 638 on a red Honda, on a

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0: You last have Henry, Edward, Robert, Nora, Adam, Nora, David, Edward, Zebra, Charles, Adam, Robert, Ida, Adam, Sam. First of Mary, Edward, David, Adam, Robert, David, Ocean, Adam, Mary, Adam, Lincoln, Edward, Charles. Break.
1: Go ahead.
0: 01-06-1991, mail out of Redwood City. Break the numbers.
1: Go ahead.
0: William, 182-4566.
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0: Okay. Charles 1186, 7th and Page.
1: Charles 11, go with that 20 again.
0: 7th Avenue, Page Street.
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0: 29. 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
1: Go ahead.
0: Denver 07-04-1981. HFA out of Redwood City, right?
1: Go ahead.
0: Dave 168-11-84. Tough. 30-11-86, Hoover and 8th.
1: Hoover and 8th.
0: 8, Yellow Frank Edward, 527, on a silver Dodge.

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1: You asked Cornelio, Charles, Ocean, Robert, Nora, Edward, Lincoln, Ida, Ocean, first of Emily, Edward, Mary, Ida, Lincoln, Yellow. Right.
0: Go ahead.
1: 050606, female out of Redwood City. Correct numbers.
0: Go ahead.
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0: The last, first last of Sanchez, Sam, Adam, Nora, Charles, Henry, Edward, Zebra. Second of Pereño, Adam, Robert, Edward, Lincoln, Lincoln, Adam, Nora, Ocean. First of Edgar, Edward, David, George, Adam, Robert. Break.
2: Go ahead.
0: 12/12/1987. HMA out of San Mateo. Numbers on B Street. 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

0: Okay, 22, 1031A expired. I have numbers wrong.
1: Negative. 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
0: Negative, no SR, Papa.
1: So far, all the descriptors.
0: DL is showing black over black, 58150.

0: K-22,
1: code 4. K-22, copy. And just realized I was looking through and found some further information on the subject. It is showing on county probation, search term Sam 5 and Nora 3 for HS-11-395, boy 1. And I did find an SR associated on his DL. Last booking October last year on the HS-11-395, priors for the same, as well as 496.
0: Oh, 63-1186, ETO northbound to Holly.
1: ECR in Holly.
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0: Charles, 53, go ahead first.
1: Going to be a California ID. Last of Monte Mongo, Mary Ocean, Nora Tom, Edward Lincoln, Ocean Nora, George Ocean, First of Salvador, Sam Adam, Lincoln Victor, Adam David, Ocean Robert, Frank Fidelby.
0: Go ahead.
1: 5-8-1981-81, male, San Jose, first number.
0: Go ahead.
1: Boy, 8-5-6-2-5-6-8. Back for a second.
0: Yeah, but that's similar.

0: Control 63, subjects 1031, the valid DL. It does have a sometimes used the last of Villalobos Montalongo, and under last of Villalobos versus Salvador, that DOB is shown as a restraining party in a served DV order, protected parties A, Violeta Perez. I go ahead, the next.
1: Double Acid, Gustavo, Isaiah, George, Union, Sam, Tom, Adam, Victor, Ocean, Ida, Sam, Adam, Ida, Adam, Sam, versus Salazar, Sam, Adam, Lincoln, Adam, Zebra, Adam, Robert, Frank, Doobie.
0: Good.
1: 6-7-1973-73, male, San Jose.
0: Copy.

0: Southside 3. Your second subject is 31A, a UTL match.
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0: 9 William William Lincoln 882.
1: Nine William William Lincoln 882, showing 31 in current till February next year on a 26 Toyota hatchback registered out of Mount Laurel, New Jersey, on a fleet vehicle.
0: Any other last four?
1: Last four, 6534.

0: Alpha 33, 1186, ECR southbound in Avondale.
1: Sorry, what's that? Crossing the ECR?
0: Avondale.
1: Yeah, ECR in Avondale, go ahead.
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0: 3 Wonder Woman numbers. Class of Carisi, Queen Union, Robert Edwards, Sam Henry Ida, first of Sam Adam Mary Ida Henry, break a newbie.
1: Go ahead.
0: 11/28/2005, male out of Fremont, break for numbers.
1: Go ahead.
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0: 9-11, Dr. Duncan Plank.
1: Yeah, 11.
0: Could be 531 and 545 Stanford with dogs at both locations barking at each other.
1: Copy.

0: Okay, 52. Yeah, subjects 1031, County Record, South Yale. Last booking was April on a 2735. I show not to restrain party in a serve criminal protective order. Protective party is a Dana Kire Gutierrez.
1: 10-4, call 4.
0: Copy, call 4.

0: for 524 Harlem game, we had a parking complaint back in July, and then before that, there was just some noise complaints going back in 2024.
1: Same for.

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0: ahead. 8, George Ocean Paul, 699, Bays, Toyota Camry, which one?
1: Good job.

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0: 9, Henry Union, Nora, 429, on a gold BMW, but unknown, 20 bike.

0: Oh, sí, bueno. Hey, last is Sandoval, Sam, Adam Noor, David, Ocean, Victor, Adam Lincoln, first of Israel, Ida, Sam, Robert, Adam, Edward Lincoln, Rick.
1: Got
0: 0501, 1978, mail out at East Palo Alto. Break the numbers.
1: God.
0: Boy, 4546756.
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0: Charles Sergeant, subjects 1031, county record. They expired TL. Looks like his last booking, June 26th on HS 11395, priors for HS 11350, HS 11370, 25400, and various others.
1: 10-4, break for the second.
0: Good.
1: Lasted John, Adam, Mary, Adam, Charles, Adam, first Natalia, Nora, Adam, Tom, Adam, Lincoln, Ida, Adam, break.
0: Go ahead.
1: 03-14-1993, female to Redwood, break for numbers.
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0: Trust 31, Natalia's 1031 county record showing on county probation out of our county for HS 11395B, boy of general search conditions. She is the protected party in a criminal protective order, restrained parties, a Ricardo Hernandez, Hans Hernandez. It looks like there's a couple more probation hits as well, both search and seizure for HS. It's got an expired DL last booking in July 9th on HS.
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1: Copy. I have 6 Lincoln Charles Nora 995-31 expired in 2022 to 145 Roosevelt Avenue. There is a pending master file record for 936 4th Avenue in Redwood to a Edgar Figueroa or Misty Williams.
0: No more.

0: Charles 20. King Charles out on the tracks in middle field and hurling game, walking northbound foot patrol.
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0: County, Charles 20, 1029.
1: Charles 20, good.
0: It's going to be last of Lasso, Lincoln, Adams, Zebra, Ocean, first of Eduardo, Edward, David, Union, Adam, Robert, David, Ocean, break.
1: Good.
0: It's going to be 1179. Verbal.
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1: 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We're going to the fire.

0: 2020. Wardo's 1031 county record. He actually got the last of Lazo Flores. Last booking in April on a 475, 530.5 in HS. History for 243, 485, 417, and 148. He's got an expired deal.
1: 10-4. Clear for an additional 1021?
0: Go ahead.
1: It's going to be last of Orozco, Ocean, Robert Ocean, Zebra, Charles Ocean. Second last of Perez, Paul, Edward, Robert, Edward, Zebra. First of Luis, Lincoln, Union, Ida, Zebra. Middle of Alberto, Adam, Lincoln, Boy, Edward, Robert, Tom, Ocean. Break.
0: Go ahead.
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0: Charles 20. Luis is going to be 1031, search and seizure court probation, suspended or revoked service needed, and he is going to have common spelling on his first name, Lincoln Union, Ida Sam, and then Orozco Perez, that DOB, on an extra number only.
1: County Central 20, and one more, 1029, one clear.
0: Go ahead.
1: It's going to be last of it all, John, Ida, Robert, Ocean, Lincoln, first of Shaley, Sam, Henry, Ida, Lincoln, Ida, Lincoln, yellow.
0: Go ahead.
1: 4/8/2001.
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0: Copy, is this verbal?
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0: 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She's 31 at UTL match.

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1: Charles 10.
0: Well, last, first last negative, Queen Union, Ida, Nora, Tom, Edward, Robert, Ocean. Second last of Ramirez, Robert, Adam, Mary, Ida, Robert, Edward, Zebra. First of Luis, right?
1: Go ahead.
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0: 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Tony, go ahead.
2: And his last name is going to be Hiron George Ida Robert Ocean Nora, first of Shaley Sam Henry Edward Lincoln Ida Lincoln Yellow.
0: Go ahead. She's still 31 a UTL match.
2: Can you just try a different first name?
0: Ephraim.
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0: Still 31 a UTL match.
2: 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Okay.

0: Matt from Lear. Del Salva from Lear.
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0: Can you find Shaley's name and rims, please?
1: I can try, yes.

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Either Jerron, George Ida, Robert Oceanora, or possibly Carrera, like the car.

0: I got her. Do you want the extra number?
1: Is it for Connie?
0: It's 51. I've got a Shaley's x-ray number and the info if you guys need it.
1: Go ahead.
0: X-ray 2160916, and she's got a double ass of Jerome Carrera. George Adam Robert, Ocean Nora, Charles Adam, Robert, Robert, Edward Robert, Adam.
1: Copy.

0: And trust warning, with that info, Shaley's 1031, county record, none issued. Last booking, May 29th on 602, extensive history for the same as well, they just signed.
1: 10-4.

0: Control 20. I'm going to give you info on a pending welfare check. Can I give you info on a pending welfare check on your beat?
1: Right.
0: We have an RP at 8 Wilmington Acres Court requesting a deputy for a welfare check on her parents. Says she's locked out of the house. They were supposed to answer the door and let her in when she got home. She can't get a hold of anyone, and the dog is not barking like it should be.
1: Number.

I'm age, I was 20. Can I get a case number for 555? Case is 6258. 6258. 10-4.

0: here in Charleston. What's the history here?
1: All we have is a subpoena service from back in 2022.
0: That worked.

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1: D-1287?
0: Transporting 5 from MCC to MCF.
1: 10-4.

0: 2 Charles, Hotel 3, County. Can I have your roll number? This is 1124 for Crestview and Calypso. It's been parked there for over a year. It's registered around the corner on Calypso.
1: Okay.

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Florida play Robert Victor David Charles 4-4. You know what I'm saying?

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0: Edward 7-0, David 3-6 on a Honda. 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
1: What?
0: 445 Whiskey Hill Road. They have security on scene, and the alarm company spoke with security who could see on cameras that there were no concerns, but they did not have proper codes to cancel response.
1: Come on.

0: 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I'm 97.
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2: Copy.
0: Carol Tenton, 29.
2: Tango.
0: Last night, please. Charles, Adam, Sam, Ida, Lincoln, Lincoln, Adam, Sam. First to Jose, break.
2: Okay.
0: 08-22-1984, HM out of Modesto, break.
2: Go ahead.
0: Frank 3193374.
2: Definitely.

0: Till then, he's 1031A suspended, accepting course of employment. Service needed.
1: Yeah, we're code 4 with security.
0: Copy.

0: County Charleston. What was the point of activation?
1: Just a general break.
0: 10-4.

0: 31. I have another 29.
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0: Lassa Romero, Robert Ocean Mary, Edward Robert Ocean, Person Joshua, John Ocean Sam, Henry Union Adam, great.
1: Go ahead.
0: 05-15-1997, mail to Valley Springs, break for numbers.
1: Go ahead.
0: Spring, 731-3162.
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0: 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I'll do the rest on the card to make more.
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0: 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Parking forces, street cleaning.
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1: Excellent. Show me between Douglas and Italian.
0: Sorry, Douglas, right?

South County units. Siege is requesting a BOL for a 417 suspect vehicle exited at the Whipple off-ramp off of southbound 101. Our victim was in a big rig exiting Whipple in a black sedan, plate of 8 William Nora Union 992, began brake checking and then brandished a chrome firearm. Suspects had BM 28 to 30, wearing glasses and a hat. Plate provided by CHP comes back on a 2021 Kia out of Glendale.

0: San Carlos Units Fire Medics are at 2 Medical, 2416 Graceland Avenue near Alameda and Burnham. It's for an 82-year-old female fall victim. I'll ask fire to advise.
1: Airport.

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0: Dispersal at 10 Columbia Avenue, 10 Columbia, across of Waverly. It's for a transient that's been sleeping near the car wash for about 3 days. HMA 50s with a shopping cart, no clothing description. They just want him moved along. They couldn't give us a better info on description on a location.
1: Copy.
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0: 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Right. 744 Knoll, 744 Knoll, near Elizabeth. Ongoing issue.
1: 10-4, I'll take it as beat info and do a path check.
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1: We're out with the 417 suspect vehicle, 10 Twin Dolphin Drive.
0: Twin Dolphin and where?
1: 10 Twin Dolphin.
0: 10 Twin Dolphin, confirm occupied. I copy 10 Twin Dolphin, unit to cover.
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0: Over.
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0: One detain code 4.

0: South County, in the Tinsel, sending a dispersal 8th and Fair Oaks. Nathan Fair Oaks for a male sleeping on the ground with trash and a shopping cart around him. RP's asking for a 1021. Any vehicle or other info for me?
1: Got a 28 for you.
0: Go ahead.
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0: 1031-88 William Nora Union 992. It is expired May 26th, Reg on a 21 Kia, last four are 9088.
1: Copy it to match.
0: Go for it.
1: 2-4-3 CHP has been advised, I'm out.
0: 10-4. I don't know anything more about it. Confirm it was their crime, not ours.
1: 8-4, I've been on the freeway.
0: Thank you.

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0: Philip, parking complaining, 3432 Bay Road. And point of course, Anthony.
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0: Boy 30.
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0: CHP's updating. They got two units in Route 1 from Willow and one from Ralston.
1: Copy. Thank you.

0: County Gates one?
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0: You know what 29 is the subject that ends out with?
1: Go ahead.
0: Double last, Barrera Sanchez. Boy Adam, Robert, Edward Robert Adam. Last of Sanchez with the Z Zebra. First of Martin. A common spelling, Hispanic male, brief video B.
1: Go ahead.
0: 03-29-1989-89, and I've got a X-ray number.
1: 10-4, go ahead.
0: X-ray 0729532.
1: 10-4.

18-1 so far. He's 10-31 county record last booking December of 25 for the 11-364 multiple priors for H&S. He's got a pre-sentence for the same, and I'm still working through the double last.

0: 締め越されてね。
1: Honda Golden Glaze 2780 San Mateo, Brook Road, Toyota Tundra, parks since overnight in the 20-minute zone.

0: Got a case one.
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0: 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All units be 10-8, he's been dispersed.
1: Go for it.

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0: No plates. 10 Nissan.
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1: Hey, from God.
0: Three Nora, one Charles, boy, five, one David, 5-6, Lincoln, 4-8-5-3-9-8.
1: And for what I have, is coming back record on file.
0: This week's out of Oregon, and I may have a temporary plate out of Oregon, if that helps.
1: Therefore, thank you. 1031 in your van, it does come back out of Oregon. It looks like it's a 2006 Nissan sedan. I'm sorry, I'm trying to interpret. Therefore, I'm sorry, I'm trying to read the out-of-state info. I think it's current, and I copy the code for Connecticut.

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1: Hey, Tone, I'm sorry. 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It looks like your plate might be expired, but otherwise, go ahead with your 29.
0: Last of Gomez, George, Ocean, Mary, Edward, Zebra. Sorry, double last. 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First of Hector, Henry, Edward, Charles, Tom, Ocean, Robert, middle of Efren, break.
1: Go ahead.
0: 2/16/1988. HMA out of San Jose.
1: 10-4.

0: Cioè, che tu non avresti che ho sui posti.
1: I'm sorry, tell me again, is this California or Oregon? And go ahead with it.
0: Deal, California, Union 1317 362.
1: So far, thank you.

0: 2:30, 11:23. I'm sorry, can you check the area of Kenyatta and Jefferson? Kenyatta and Jefferson, the RP hit a squirrel. I need to know if it's, I guess, D. David or injured, and I can advise PHS. The RP also thinks it's a road hazard.
1: Copy. 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
1: Illinois plate 3982575. 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
0: Illinois, 10-4. 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
0: 10-4, thank you. 30, cancel. 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
0: One Chicory Lane, one Chicory near Crestview. I'm not sure if this is... I'm sorry, it looks like it came in on 911. They asked for medics. It was canceled. I'm sorry, stand by just 1 second. They called 911. They transferred to medics. They disconnected. They don't answer on callback. We don't know what they need. That address is from Rapid Deploy, so it's unconfirmed.
1: Different.
0: You won't even touch. 5110.

0: 20B unit, fire MNX RAT 2 medical at the Lakeview Lodge, 530 Lakeview Way, for an 80-year-old female fall victim. I'll ask fire to advise.
1: Dave's on copy.

0: And San Carlos unit's going to Chicory. 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It's a 42-year-old female, the pregnancy-related issue.
1: We copy. We'll stay en route. Cancel the other two.
0: So for 51 and 53, I'll show you tonight.
1: Yes, sir.
2: Copy.

0: County Santana 1186. Tell me Middlefield and Park.
1: Middlefield and John Park, go ahead.
0: 9 Robert Union Edward 533. It's a black Lexus. One on.
1: 2 7 10 10 4.
2: Yeah, for the cover.
1: 10 10 4.

0: 让你先签了，重新让你分。
1: 第三判断。
0: Last of Adam, Sam, Charles, Adam, Nor, Ida, Ocean. First of Carlos, common spelling. Gilby's in a 625 of 93 with the number.
1: 10 for, go ahead. Sam, 10, go ahead.
0: Edward, 1873501. 10
1: for.

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0: Johnny Simpson. Thank you for your turn on the rest.
1: Nine Robert Union Edward 533. It's 1031A current 11 of 26 reg on an 07 Lexus. There's a pending master file to your subject on Spring Street.
0: Definitely.

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1: 2.31, what side of Sequoia? Go ahead.
0: Fort George, Bush and John, 378, White Mouse, no bomb.
1: Confirm the make?
0: Mazda?
1: Mazda, confirm.
0: Call stop, what side of Alameda is there? They left police.
1: What side of Alameda?

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1: Your boy 31.
2: The last Scrapia, Amaya. Charles, Adam, Robert, Adam, Paul, Ida, Adam. Adam, Mary, Adam, Yellow. Adam. First Antonio, Common, Craig.
1: 5.
2: 10, 27, 89, male, Redwood with numbers.
1: 10, 4, go ahead.
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0: 2031, 1031, county record, last booking 2015 for Deuce, and deal is valid.
1: Copy, good for.
0: And for good for, what's that, Alameda?

0: to call 23 parking complaint?
1: Yes.
0: El Camino and Holly for some dump trucks that are parked in a red zone, and no further.
1: Okay.

0: Johnny Simpson, before you 29 with the subject I'm not out with.
1: Go ahead.
0: Last of Sanchez with a Z. First of John Ocean, Sam Union Edward. Tomeo DLB 6. Correction 718 of 90. I have an X-ray number if you need it.
1: Go ahead with it.
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0: Sam 10, 1031, county record. Last booking in January for H&S. And that x-ray number not issued.
1: Yep.
0: Actually, that x-ray number you gave me has a different last name, so let me rerun that for you.

0: Two points, Artie. Go ahead.
1: Last of Gardner, George Allen, George Allen Robert, David Nor, Edward Robert, Robert. First of Edward Common.
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0: George, George, Sam, 1914, via Lexus.
1: A George, George, Sam, 1914. It is current through August 24th on a 2015 Lexus out of Hayward.
0: 10-4, thank you.
1: 2-8-K-2-1, go ahead.
2: It's for the cat, all verbal. Last of the Tani, Nora, Edward, Tom, Adam, Nora, Ida, first of McCoy, Mary, Adam, Kane, Ocean, Yellow.
1: Go ahead.
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1: Ten four, male or female?
2: Male.
1: 10-4, go ahead.
2: All verbal, and then can I get a case number, please?
1: 10-4.

San Carlos Unit, paramedics are on to a medical. This is a recall at 2416 Graceland. 2416 Graceland near Alameda for a fall victim. I'll ask them to advise. Thank you.

0: 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With Tide and Kenfield.
1: With Tide and Kenfield, go ahead.
0: John David Henry 551. Over Civic 1.
1: If we're confirmed, the digit in front was an 8.
0: Careful.
1: Careful, what's that, Kentfield?

0: Hey, Tony Standard Motors. Standard Motors, so westbound Alpine between Piers and 280. Westbound Alpine looks like it's closer to 280 for a red sedan, hazard lights on. They're on the right-hand shoulder. My partner is calling CHP.
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1: One, okay, 2-1, go ahead.
0: Last of Pivkin. King, Robert, Adam, Paul, Ida, Victor, King, Ida, Nora. First of Timothy, Tom, Ida, Mary, Ocean, Tom, Henry, Yellow. Middle name, Lee.
1: Jennifer, go ahead.
0: 120, 1988. WMA out of San Jose, right?
1: Go ahead.
0: David, 87, 80, 150.
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0: 6 Victor, Robert Union, 417. 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
1: 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Gary, Common, Greg.
2: Go ahead.
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0: Confirm ECR and Britton. 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
1: Can you tell me the last one on the VIN?
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0: 52, go ahead.
1: Double S, Fair and Pantoja. Boy, Adam, Robert, Ocean, Nora, Pantoja, Paul, Adam, Nora, Tom, Ocean, John, Adam, first name Juan, John, Union, Adam, Nora, middle name Ignacio, break.
0: Go ahead.
1: 0206-1974, HMA out of San Mateo, break.
0: Go ahead.
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0: De boa, 52 centro Ivan Evala, carro Tonete.
1: For you, 22, the second one.
0: So far. Your status on yourself.
1: Still investigating.

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Sir, fainting episode, I'll ask fire to advise. Thank you.

0: 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What's that, Southgate? What's that,
1: Southgate? Go ahead.
0: 7-bar, Adam David, 416, white Toyota.
1: 2-way, 30, 10-4.

0: K2-1 and Two-Boy 20, Void K-20 on a 1033 Panic. 23650 Oak Knoll Drive, 3650 Oak Knoll near Carrera Court and Lakeview Way. It's at the Jocelyn residence. It's a hold-up or duress alarm activated from the keypad. I do have multiple prior alarms at this address. We were last out there in May on a false alarm.
1: K-20, I copy. Call us.
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0: Dolas Lopez Mendoza, comment on both first of Marlin Mary Adam Robert Lincoln Ocean North, middle of Alberto break.
1: Go ahead.
0: 9/28/1995, male, Redwood City with numbers.
1: 10-4, go ahead.
0: William 8766816.
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0: 130. Well, 1031 county record, we're only booking in 25 for Deuce. Deal is valid.
1: Copy, good for.
0: Yeah, for good for, what's that in South Case? And 30 beat units, fires are up to a fire alarm, 4249 Jefferson, I'll ask fire to advise.
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0: I see your notes code 1, what's your calling radio?

0: 2 Boy 52.
1: Yes, ma'am.
0: I forgot to ask you if there were year tabs on that vehicle, and if so, what was the year? I'm sorry, for the plates you took.
1: Yeah, they're 27 tabs.
0: Thank you.
1: Second plate we ran with the 8 Victor 3 at the end.
0: I see the second plate. The plates that you took, though, did they have a tab on them? And if so, was it a 27?
1: A firm.
0: No, thank you.

2x51 x53 dispersal. But a 1300 block of Chestnut near Howard and Belmont for a female going through recycle bins. A black female in a blue shirt, black pants, and a face mask.

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0: 9 yellow, Queen X-ray 870, be a Jaguar, code 4. Could I just get the year of the vehicle?
1: 17.
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0: 51 and 53. We have one of the RPs called back saying that he saw the subject westbound Howard near a theater about 5 ago.
1: 51 and 53.

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0: 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All SL units 1 and 2 are patched until further notice.
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0: Halfmoon Bay units, fire medics around 2A Medical at 327 Filbert, 327 Filbert near 1st and 2nd. For a 65-year-old female with a psych issue, she's not violent, no weapons, and at this time we haven't been requested. I can ask fire to advise.
1: Copy. Thank you.

0: Pero estabas loving yourself. 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
1: Six Charles 11. The last eviction was complete. We're at number 4.
0: You're at number 4 or en route to number 4?
1: At number 4 now.
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1: Do I 51?
0: 5 Lincoln Zebra Boy 665 on a gray Acura.
1: N31A5 Lincoln Zebra Boy 665. It's expired January of 24, Reg, on an 05 Acura with a release of liability to a buyer out of East Palo Alto. I do not see a rip line.
0: N4 1186, that vehicle, Britton and Cordilleras.
1: Britton and Cordilleras, 10-4.

0: 151-1182, a U.S. passport. 151, I stepped on you. Stand by just one, please. Break. K21-1182. Alameda and Oakley for a Greyhound Accord and a Grey Mazda. They want help exchanging information. My partner's advising CHP.
1: I copy. Have CHP advice for me, please.
0: Jennifer. Boy 51, go ahead.
2: Double last, first of Cruz, Charles, Robert, Union, Zebra, second last, Anastasio, Adam, Nora, Adam, Sam, Tom, Adam, Charles, Ida, Ocean, first of Rodolfo, Robert, Ocean, David, Ocean, Lincoln, Frank, Ocean, break.
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0: Negative. Can I get a case number?
1: Sixty-two, sixty-three, 6263.
0: Oh, thank you.

County Boy 51. Boy 51. Can you try running the name again with Anastasio as the last and Cruz as the middle? Still first of Rodolfo? Avery. So far, I did run it that way. Let me try it again and see if I missed something. I'm still 10:31 at UTL. 10:40.

0: 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You confirm the address 195 or 15?
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0: Copy, thank you.

0: County 2461. Don't hear any alarm. Can you call in to RP?
1: The RP or inside the business?
0: Inside the business, please.
1: Actually, you know what? I'm sorry. There's no phone number listed inside. I have a responsible, but I think it goes to a cell phone that's not on site. I can try them if you'd like.
0: Yes, please.
1: So far.

0: 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Confirm open door in the back.
1: Sorry, it looks like an employee left.
0: Confirm employee.
2: Yeah, 6-2. Hey, firm. We're out with an employee.
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1: Boy, 53, Brandon, Cordelaris, go ahead.
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1: 52, go ahead. Boy 52, go ahead.
0: 52 is a white utility truck. No plates.
1: So far. Brandon Cordelaris.

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1: And for 21A45357 John 4, current January 27 reg on an 08 Ford out of Oakland.
0: Two by 30,
1: go ahead.
0: 4, Victor Frank, 497 for the.
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1: 564 Harlan Game near San Mateo and Halsey Park, Grady Sun Ultima in a construction zone.

0: San Carlos Unit's fire medics are at Toa Medical, 1363 Eaton Avenue near Walnut and Elm. For a headache, I'll ask fire to advise.
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2: 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Charles Adam, Mary Adam, Charles Henry Ocean, Castro, Charles Adam, Sam Tom, Robert Ocean, first name Alberto, Adam Lincoln Boy, Edward Robert Tom Ocean, break.
0: Go ahead. 06-18-1985,
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0: 162 so far. He's 1031A, expired, pending automated app. I'm still working through the double last name.
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0: Information 29.62 in Palo Alto. Signals malfunctioning. Maintainers en route. Would you like me to close it out?
2: Thank you, please.
0: Ten four.

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1: Two by 30.
0: No answer. Nothing was disturbed for tonight.
1: How far?

0: can you pull 15?
1: Can you pull 15?
0: 597, how does anybody from the construction company? Can you call back and see if they can return?
1: Okay.

0: People of 15 years status. Paul 15. To Paul 15 from County.
1: Sam 20, I'll give her a call.
0: It's Longa Verde. Well, you know, stand by for a tow alert. To Paul 15. Boy 11. Okay. Can you check on him, 564 Hurlingham?
2: We got him on the phone.
3: County Paul 15.
0: Your status, checking on you.
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0: Boy 75, Boy 76 on a 1033 hold up, Vank.
1: What?
0: 1033 hold up alarm at the United American Bank, 40 North Cabrillo, 40 North Cabrillo near San Mateo in North Main. I'm sorry, my cat says it's United American Bank. They're telling us it's the Montero Credit Union. It's PCR 1 duress, and that's all I have.
1: This isn't wrong.
2: 36 copy. And Rob.
3: Sam 70, Rob. Most please.
0: Sam 70.

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1: Dubois 76.
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1: Stop off.

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0: County 770. If we have 2 units in place, can you please call into the bank and have the manager step out, please? 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
1: 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The phone number that I have that goes inside takes me to voicemail.

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1: 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Doesn't seem like anybody's in distress.
0: Okay.
2: From Sam 70. You guys can go ahead and cover each other and approach.
1: Copy. Sam 644, false alarm.
0: Confirm code 4, 40 North 3, false alarm.
1: From false alarm, they have a tech here working on the safe. Seems like he activated the alarm.
0: Code 4, 40 North Korea.

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0: Six William, bomb 0218.

0: 10-3-1-A-6 William Tom 0218. Expired July of 23, reg on a 2012 Volkswagen. Pending master file on Halsey. There is a rip line.
1: Permission to register or is it expired?
0: County continuing. There is a rip line dated 3-7 of 26 and it shows expired July of 23.

0: 20B units, fire medics are out to a medical at 1725 Woodside Road, 1725 Woodside near Kentucky and Santa Clara for a fainting episode. Sick call. I'll ask fire to advise.
1: It's one of the cops.

0: Boy 30 and T Mary 35 passing check info.
1: Right.
0: 396 Raymundo, 396 Raymundo near Crystal Springs Trail and Marva Oaks and Woodside. The town engineer is requesting we do passing checks. There's a construction project going on there. It reports that they're speeding on the street and they're also not allowed to park on the street. They must park on site. They're requesting we do extra patrols.
1: 35 coming.

0: County Boy 52, 1186, Old County and Brayden Avenue.
1: Old County and Brayden, go ahead.
0: 8 Frank Queen Paul, 356, Gray Toyota Camry, 1 on.
1: County Boy 52, 10-4. San Carlos units fire. Medics are sent to a medical at the Walgreens 1414 El Camino for a patient with stroke-like symptoms. I'll ask fire to advise.
0: And what? County Boy 52, you get 22, the 86 en route to CVS or Walgreens.
1: County Boy 52, 10-4.

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1: 775.
0: And I'm only hanging up at 80 North Cabrillo, unit number E, Edward. I'm not sure which business that is. With a disconnect on correction, it shows us JP Morgan Chase on callback. They're advising accidental. Would you like me to close it out?
1: I'll go passing check.
0: So far. Paul 18. Disregard.
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0: 2-boy 52, 10-4.

451-10-8. 151-10-4. T-boy 11, T-boy 10, 415. 415 at the library, 2510 Middlefield, 2510 Middlefield, Flynn and Douglas. According to a Spanish translator, they said 15 ago there was some kind of 415 over an 1182. One party has already left, but the caller has now stopped answering translator questions, so we're not sure what's happening there.

0: And half of the units info pending a reckless driver, one in Poplar that's now parked at the Ritz.
1: County 246, not with the RP on the south side lever.
0: So far, I'm being told it's something about a painting truck that hit the RP's car.
1: Get more.
2: County Voice 52, code 4. I also got a 1029.
0: To 152, go ahead.
2: Last name Luna, Lincoln Union, Nora Adam, first name Richard, Robert Ida, Charles Henry Adam, Robert David, middle name Antonio Brake.
0: Go ahead.
2: 08-15-1979, HMA out of San Carlos, Brake.
0: Go ahead.
2: Boy 910-9944.
0: So far.

0: Sí, pues aquí sí se entra ahora.
1: Pues.
2: Six over 28 and 29, or do you want to clear?
0: I'm sorry, you said 28 or 29?
2: Both.
0: Give me the 28 first.
2: 8, Victor Williams, Zebra, 902, white Toyota van.
0: Victor Williams, Zebra 902. It's current February 27 reg on an 06 Toyota out of Redwood. Go ahead with your 29.
2: It's going to be a last of Avila, Adam, Victor, Ida, Lincoln, Adam. First of Armando, Adam, Robert, Mary, Adam, Nora, David, Ocean. Middle of Morales, break.
0: Go ahead.
2: It'll be 517, 1962, 62, HM, out of Menlo, break numbers.
0: Go ahead.
2: Adam, 416, 8986.
0: Done for.

0: 2 false 6, just confirm the date of birth was 5. 17 of 62.
1: Abram.
0: Therefore, I'm showing a county record with that same DL number, date of birth of 5-5 of 62. So let me rerun him. It's got an AKA last of Morales.

0: DuPaul 6, 1031 County Record, last booking 8 of 23 for 14-6. Priors for 273-5, DL is valid.
1: And for number 28 for the other vehicle involved.
0: DuPaul 6, go ahead.
1: One, two, four, two, five, King 4 is on some kind of van.
0: Is it just for the county, or do you want the return?
1: I'll take a return.
0: 1-2-4-2-5 King 4, 31A, current 12 of 26 on an 01 Ford van out of SF.
1: 10-4.
0: It also shows the bridge was suspended as of March of this year.
1: 10-4, we're good for.
0: Code 4 in front of the library of middle school.

0: County Boy 52 checks okay that he was not having a stroke, just suffering from Alzheimer's. 10-8.
1: Boy 52, 10-4.

0: Case 20 with the unit to cover residential audible. Case 20 with the unit to cover residential audible, 747 Sylvan Way, 747 Sylvan with a cross-site Glen lock. It's going to be for a left roll-up door. They did speak with a Dr. Kaplan who advised no one should be there, and they are requesting dispatch prior history there for false alarms. It looks like the last time anybody was out there for that was July 2nd.
1: Got it.
0: Unit for cover.
1: 21, we're not in service alarm. We'll head that way after.
0: 21, next week.

0: County, Boy 52 route with the vehicle to the rear of the Pep Boys.
1: 52, is this 1154 or is this 1186?
0: 54.
1: 10-4, what's your plate?
0: 8-yellow, 31244, the black Ford pickup with one.
1: I copy.

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0: Last name Sanchez, Sam, Adam, Nora, Charles, Henry, Edward, Zebra, first name Frank, Frank, Robert, Adam, Nora, King, middle name Shivali, break.
1: Gun.
0: 06-17-1999, HMA out of Redwood City, break.
1: Sorry, just confirm the date of birth.
0: 06-17-1999, HMA out of Redwood City, break.
1: Go ahead.
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0: Okay. 71 guard, copy code 4 at the Moss Beach.

0: Boy 52, your subject's going to be 1031 on supervised probation for 248. Adam, good for search. He's also a restraint party in a serve criminal protective order with the county record. Last book date, 925 for 10851A, Adam, 243, Edward. Priors for 381B Boy, 23152, and a valid deal.
1: Devil.
0: And just confirm your status.
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0: Exam summing is depending AOA 162 jib, port 162 jib with a cross of spin drift. CPS is 97. They're requesting units for a joint response. They're interviewing the parents regarding a DUI that occurred in our county. It looks like it's related to case 6229.
1: I copy. When a unit clears, and can you have CPS 87 at the Half Moon Bay sub so we can discuss and explain the situation?
0: Avery.
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0: 553 at phone, and then we'll hang up.
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0: 53 at the 911 hang up at Wolverine 1414 ECR. It was abandoned on call back. We spoke with an employee who advised it was an accidental dial. Can I close it out?
1: Hey, 5-6.
0: Tough.

0: Tommy Boy 52 tonight. Going to be out with another wearing brown over gray behind the Pet Boys.
1: I copy out with another to the rear Pep Boys, brown over gray. Do you have a race?
0: Other?
1: Tough.

0: County Board 52, 1029. Last name DeJean, David Edward John, OG Nora George Edward, first name Nicholas, Nora Ida Charles Henry Ocean Lincoln Adams Sam, middle name Alan Brake.
1: Scott.
0: 09/24/1987, OFA out of Florida, break.
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1: 10-4. 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

252, 731 with the county record, last book date 726 for 11395 B-Boy 1, 11364 A Adam, and valid DL out of Florida. Is there another unit with traffic?

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1: I'm good for.
0: And copy, go for Highway 1 in public.

0: Boy, 44 Medicine Row for Medical 1447 Enchanted Way 1447 Enchanted with the Cross of Ascension. It's going to be for an 80-year-old female, conscious breathing, shortness of breath.
1: 10-4, half fire advisor.

0: There's the unintended chimp that you're not coming through. Hoffman Bay and its paramedics and route for a medical 741 Johnston Street, 741 Johnston with a cross of Arroyo Leon. So 79-year-old male conscious breathing sick call.
1: Okay, have my bike, please.
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1: Right.
0: Y 53 with 52 to cover welfare truck, Walnut and St. Carlos, Walnut and St. Carlos. It's a Debbie May 40s to 50s, last seen wearing no shirt in a wheelchair. Seems to be having some sort of mental health issue. He's cursing at people and threw something at an RP, possibly a bag. No weapons seen, not ETOH, no H&S seen.
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0: 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He's on the corner of St. Carlos and Walnut Street by the CVS.
1: I copy on the corner of St. Carlos and Walnut by the CVS.

0: Boys 21, 1186. It's going to be Harvard and Columbia.
1: Harvard and Columbia, God.
0: 4 John 56, 116. Black Ford pickup truck.
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0: first name Larry, Lincoln Adam, Robert, Robert, Yellow, DOB, 12-24-1972, all verbal.
1: 10-4.

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1: 10-4 for that date of birth, 12/24/72 UTL match. There is a possible date of birth, 2/24/72, and it's showing he's possibly on county probation for a last of Miller first delivery.
0: Stand for it.

0: 52 South.
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0: With the middle name of Lee, it's showing the 22472 date of birth. I have a deal number if you need it.
1: Can you send it to my screen, please?
0: April. Hey,

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1: And it'll be 477 Lincoln Circle.
0: Okay, fine.

0: 52.
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0: 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He's going to be 10:30. I'm here.
1: 10-4.

0: What is it for?
1: It's going to be for 242 for two, correction, for 20,000 out of Sonoma State. It does list that he should have a right arm heart dagger tattoo and a left arm sad clown tattoo. And on his chest, he should have the name Alyssa.
0: Simple.

0: K21-1084.
1: K21, Southwest.
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1: April.
3: County Sam 60.
1: Sam 60, go ahead.
3: And can you show me out at the Melbury Community Center for a meeting?
1: April.

0: 32, they won't say that on it.
1: Just confirming, you said they won't?
0: Affirm, they will not say no on that warrant.
1: Simple.
0: Do you still want me to confirm it, or just stand by?
1: Stand by.
0: Confirm.

0: Boy 11, sorry, Boy 11, 1182. Boy 11, 1182, 5th and Middlefield, 5th and Middlefield. We're advising CHP as well. It occurred 5 minutes ago. The RP is black Mercedes convertible was hit by a white Toyota minivan. Looks like parties aren't able to exchange information. The owner of the minivan was yelling and screaming. Currently, all parties are separated and there's no active 415.
1: 11, I copy.
2: 10, I copy.
0: 10.

0: County 7-10, no 415.
1: 10-10, I copy. And Stage 3 is better, bye.

0: Marine, it's Manicure and Route to Fire Station 37, 511 Magnolia Avenue for a walk-in medical. Appears to be heat exhaustion.
1: Simple.

0: Yo voy saliendo en Jorge. We're still at 911 hangup from Kenyatta College at 4200 Farm Hill Boulevard from building number 9. Spoke with a man named Anthony who said that they were checking the 911 line.
1: Copy. You confirm that thing right in the background.
0: I'm sorry, can you say tonight?
1: I said I copy and just confirming no signs of emergency in the background.
0: That's a negative.
1: Copy. You can take it for being full.
0: 10-4.

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1: Sam 10, go ahead.
0: 99472 Mary 2.
1: Sam 10 for 99472 Mary 2. It's clear, expired. 1 of 26 on a 2000 Chevy pickup out of Lindsay. There is a rip line from May of this year, a release of liability, and it's pending master record out of Menlo Park.
0: Sam 4, 11-6, I played for the middle field. It's a black Chevy S10 to 1.
1: Sam 10, 10-4.

0: down in for what?
1: For Fourth and Middlefield. Two 75 and 76, just status.
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0: 210 and 11, you're 7?
1: Oh, 4.
0: Have we code 4 on 7?

0: Guys, yeah, answer one from 20.
1: Go ahead.
0: Adam Lincoln, Frank Adam. For creation, 8 Lincoln, Frank Adam, 047.
1: Lincoln Frank Adams 047 clear current 8 of 26 on a 2003 Honda Utility out of Redwood. There's a rip from June of this year.
0: Double.
1: Transit units. San Jose Control was advised and they will have a maintainer en route to Main Street and the train tracks in Redwood City for possible malfunctioning arms.
2: Can you tell Polly, can you clear that out? I'll do a passing check, please.
1: Call 18 so far.

0: County San Antonio. Liberty 6 out last plate, 3500 block of Rolston Road. It's a green Odyssey 2-on.
1: Sam 10-10-4 at the 3500 block of Ralston. Ten four.
2: Hey, 22, we'll be around to Sam 10.
1: Hey, 22, 10-4. Sam, confirming you're on Rollison Avenue?

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1: Hey, 22's en route. 3700 block off of Rollison.
2: We're from Middlefield and Woodson.
0: Boy 10, I'm clearing the last guy. Get to Esmer.
1: Boy 10, 10, 4.
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0: Two, Sam, go ahead.
1: Class of Lincoln, Edward Yellow, Victor Adam. First of Adam Lincoln, Victor Adam, Robert Ocean. It's a male, GOB 10-5 of 84 with the number. Yellow 9457041, advising possible warrant.
0: Sam, 10-10-4.

0: 2 Sam 10. 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
1: 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First of Lincoln, Edward Yellow, Victor Adam. It's a male. DLB 316 of 07. Revolver.

0: 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What's your status?
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1: Hey, Edward, John Paul, 574 on the gray Nissan. One on.
0: 2410, 10-4. Last unit, you're unreadable. Go again.
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0: Last of Paul, Adam, Robert, Mary, Adam, Nora, Nora. First of Victor, Ida, Nora, Charles, Edward, Nora, Tom. Middle of Robert, Ocean, Lincoln, Frank, Frank.
1: Go ahead.
0: 0705-2008, white male out of El Granada. 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

0: Ah, oui, le 2-boy-11, go ahead.
1: 7, Henry 23648. Should come back to a 4-F-150.
0: Boy 11, clear current 1126, 04, Ford pickup, Redwood.
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0: 251, so welfare check, 512 Walnut Street, 512 Walnut, across of Holly. It's actually across from there. Property advisors, an unknown race male in his 50s wearing a pink shirt. He's in a wheelchair and he's screaming and talking to himself.
1: If you want to help.
0: I'm sorry, two?
1: It'll be the welfare check we conducted earlier, last of Miller.
0: I wasn't your dispatcher then, so I'm not familiar.

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0: The Wolfer check at Leslie Gardens at 701 Arnold Way, number 13D is in David, off the main street. The home health nurse went to go check on a patient at Catherine Murdoch, born in 32, about half an hour ago. She noticed the doors were unlocked. The phone, wallet, and walker were outside of the door, but the subject was not there. RP is requesting a 1021 with this bill. I see history there for medical aid. The last one was on July 26th.
1: 76, I copy.
2: I'm going to find my copy.
0: 2 boys 75 so far.

0: What do we have? Go ahead.
1: Can you try and make a match for Miss Murdoch?
0: I did, and that was ETL based on the way that the RP spelled her name.
1: I copy. Thank you.

0: County 62. Yeah, 2 for 29, verbal.
1: 2 for 62, go ahead.
0: Double last, first last of Bustos. Boy Union Sam Tom Ocean Sam. Second last of Ramos, common spelling. First of Jose, common spelling. Break.
1: Go ahead.
0: It'll be 3-5-1995-95 HMA out of Millbury.
1: And, of course, did you have a number? Is it verbal?
0: Just verbal. He says he has a California driver's license, though.
1: Come on.

0: 2 voice 62 as given, 31 8 you tell match on him.
1: 10-4. Play for a second one.
0: Hey, from go ahead.
1: Another double last. First last of Hernandez with a Z Zebra. Second last, X-ray Ocean, Lincoln Ocean, Lincoln Ocean, Tom Charles Ida. First of Patrick, Paul Adam, Tom Robert Ida, Charles King. Break.
0: Go ahead.
1: It'll be 10-9-1993-9-3. Another HMA out of Millbury. And he says he has numbers, but he just can't remember them.
0: 2 voice 62, so far.

0: Oh, fall 16 tonight, don't worry. Oh, fall 16, good morning.
1: So I have numbers for Jose Bustos.

0: from a guest on 2 by 62. You tell him that's on that subject. Oh, 61, go ahead.
1: Numbers are yellow, 5638442. The last of Bustos Ramos versus Jose.
0: 10 points.

0: County, Sam 70.
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0: County, Sam 70. I just got a call of an intoxicated subject at Mac Dutra Park in Half Moon Bay. 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
2: Yeah, let me see if I can hang out there.
1: 2.76 so far. And Sam, do you have a description on them?
0: Negative, sorry about that.

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0: It's a 60B, pending a welfare check at the receiving home at 31 Tower Road. Staff is requesting a 5150 eval for Angie Vasquez, 4-08.
1: Okay, so you can go with the details.
0: Staff is advising that she's very upset and expects some hopelessness. She did say some type of tip.
2: Nonviolent or separated.
0: They're saying that she can be non-compliant and argumentative, but so far she's just crying.
1: Careful.

0: Well, fine, I need to close up a parking complaint. I spoke with the RP. I'm sorry, I have a lot of calls on my screen. Which parking complaint are you talking about?
1: The one on 2033 Terrain Lane.
0: Have fun.

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1: 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Didn't catch that.
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0: Go ahead.
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0: You going to put me on the $20 into on Britain? Can I get a available cage car? 76 mile.
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0: Thanks, Carlos. We got a VOL from Belmont PD for 15 to 25 J's on bikes going southbound on Old County from Ralston. They stole items from the 76th station, and they're currently taking a report. We received additional reckless driver calls from Old County and Holly for 25 to 50 teens on bikes doing the swerve trend.
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1: Good night. Carlos units, fire medics are en route to the 1183 El Camino and Cherry, ACR and Cherry, going southbound at El Camino mid-block, just south of Cherry, for an automatic notification advising that iPhone user has been involved in a severe car crash.
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6: 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It's a white Chevy Avalanche 1.
1: 2710 so far.
7: Very specific. Just confirm if it was Cherry and ECR.
1: A from. And I'm just getting an update from fire. They made contact with Chris, who advised no emergency, unknown what caused that notification. He's code 4.
0: Copy. You can clear us out. I'll be back on the several bicyclist issue.
1: 10-4.
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7: We got you. County 2-6.
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0: Those J's on bikes are going southbound Industrial passing 24 Hour Fitness right now. Can you advise Redwood?
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0: 9 Victor Queen Lincoln 451 Gray Kia. Uh-huh.
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0: I'll be out with one at the MCS Valleyport. I have a 1029 when you're clear.
1: Stand by. I'm still trying to get through one from like 5 minutes ago.
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0: 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I got a 29 when you're ready.
1: I have one ahead of you. 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Z1306, go ahead.
2: It's going to be last of Bertie, Boy, Edward, Robert, Tom, Ida, Edward, first of Elizabeth, Edward, Lincoln, Ida, Zebra, Adam, Boy, Edward, Tom, Henry. DOV 913-1981. Break for numbers.
1: Go ahead.
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0: Is that a Madera County SO for 5,000 or some type of the PC 368 and 602?
1: I copy. Can you confirm if it's booked?
0: He copied it was for 5,000.
1: Actually, confirm it for site.
0: V1306104. Two boys 61, go ahead.
2: Last of Tom, Sam, Adam, Ocean. First of Howard, Henry, Ocean, William, Adam, Robert, David. Break.
0: Go ahead. 11/25/1980,
2: Asian male out of San Jose. Break numbers.
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0: 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Code 4 Broadway and Victoria. To Paul 15, your status?
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0: Customer 65, they are.
1: Can you start them, please?
0: Go ahead with the patient information.
1: Seven-year-old female with suicidal ideations.
0: Conscious breathing and a chest pain or bleeding. Is she extremely aggressive or violent?
1: Distal. County emergency phone.
0: Go ahead, sir.
1: 17-year-old female, conscious breathing, no chest pain, no bleeding, no flu-like symptoms, can walk unassisted, not aggressive.
0: And just go to work.
1: Here's one.
0: 10-4, thank you.

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0: The 1306 bat warrant is confirmed for sight and release.
1: County 2, call 6. I'm with her. Can you send the warrant info to my screen?
0: We haven't received an abstract yet, but the court information is in the call.
1: Down.
0: And 2 Paul 6, confirm you're both code 4.
1: Paper.
0: Before the MCS Town Court.

0: County D, 1306. Should be 1015, break. Go ahead. Can you assign a case number to call 6?
1: Thank you.
0: Two Paul Six's case number is 6266-6266. Copy.

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1: Yes.
0: 708 Second Avenue, across of Fair Oaks, for a gray Volkswagen that's blocked in the driveway.
1: Network.
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0: County, Seaway 61. Can I run 28 by Vince?
1: 61, go ahead.
0: John, Tom, 8, Boy, David, 6, 8, Sam, 9, Yellow, 0, 0, 9, 3, 1, 9, 5.

0: The way 51, that VIN comes back to a plate 7 John Frank Zebra 656. It's expired 12/25 on a 2000 Lexus out of Walnut Creek to a Michael Maxwell. There is a penny master file record to the first of Dorsey out of Oakland listed, as well as a rip on file. I brought it here in BT.
1: Copy, go for it.
0: Copy, go for it. ETR and center.

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1: Go ahead.
0: Just for info, Emmanuel is now at the substation requesting to speak with the deputy so he can get a tow hearing for that tow.
2: 361, he's at headquarters. He needs to contact CM16 schedule ahead.
0: I copy.
2: 361, I explained that to him on the phone as well.
0: 10-4, I'll give him a call.
2: Thank you.

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2: 4:30, I was landline, the 500 block of the street.
1: What's that, Greg?
2: I copy, go to plate.
1: 6 Union Ocean Zebra 316, white BMW 76.
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0: 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Twenty nine.
1: Two by 30.
0: Class of Manivore. Mary Edward Nora. John, Ida, Victor, Adam, Robert. First of Mario, Common, Rick.
1: Go ahead.
0: 10/16/96. Male, Redwood, Victor numbers.
1: Go ahead.
0: Yellow, 3673. 111.
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0: 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Currently has a valid deal at Redwood.
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0: Boy there. You're riding a 1154 occupied to your screen. RV's requesting a 1021 and 4450 Summit Springs. Across the partition road about 20 ago, she was walking and seen a drone flying over her driveway. She then seen a red vehicle, Edward Union 06 Boy 40, that was driving nearby, and the drone operator hopped in that vehicle and left. She believes they were chasing the area.
1: Got it.

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1: 51.
0: 51, it's 415 at 610 Elm Street at the San Carlos Library, plus of San Carlos Avenue. The 30-year-old BFA with a white shirt and white underwear. She has her hands in her underwear, and there's kids in the area. They're requesting that she be dispersed and checked on.
1: 10-4.
2: 52, we got me.
0: 10-4.
3: 4311-86. What side, Oregon?
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0: 430, 10-4.

0: Boy 30 cents winning.
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0: Double last. Charles, Adam, Sam, Tom, Robert, Ocean, George, Robert, Adam, Charles, Ada, Adam, Nora, first of Adam, Nora, David, Robert, Edward, Sam, Frank.
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0: 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Fire and medics are out the 440 Woodside Road at the Wonder Welch Park. There's a fall victim on the trail.
1: Got it. I can just bring it home.
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1: Is the patient conscious and breathing?
0: Affirm.
1: Copy. Have him advised.
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0: 1-6-5-0. 6-0, I'm the log of Fisher, 10, come on.
1: Denver, good morning.

0: 213 1186, what side of Kenfield?
1: 430, I copy that.
0: The black Civic, no plates, what's
1: number?

0: Wizard, can I give you a plate?
1: Go ahead.
0: 5-4 Henry George 082 and the last four, please.
1: It looks like this plate was subplated multiple times. That plate 5-4 Henry George 08 is currently coming back valid. Fired 6/26 of this year on a 94 Honda. I have the last four is 5829-5829.
0: Can I give you a VIN?
1: Go ahead.
0: 5 Henry Henry Edward Paul 335 82 43 04 691.

0: Johnny, I think the 5 is a Sam. The first
1: that's
0: really number.
1: Cool, like that.
2: I copy. With a 5 and a SAM, it's still coming back. Been record not on file.
0: Okay, can we try one more time?
2: Abram, go with it.
0: Sam, Henry, Edward, Paul, 3358, 2 Union, 304691.

0: 230 that, VIN comes out to a plate 5 Union Henry George 082. It's expired 1 of 26 on a 02 Honda. It does show there's an app in process with DMV Sacramento, and it's pending master file record to the first of Manuel.
1: Copy, we're going for.
0: Copy, go for on with it.

0: 2018, I was planning a reckless driver just occurred. Followed me to Della Spoga across the Sterling app. I was in Bovia, Atherton, about 2 ago. There's a white Tesla, 8 Union Frank Mary, 983, and an unknown vehicle. They were in a road rage incident. The vehicle was last seen making a turn onto eastbound Sterling following the victim's vehicle. We have ICHP.
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We were last out there for a false alarm September of last year.

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0: 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I have a resident call.
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